you ever been to Vegas? I said, no. He said, that's where we're gonna go. You need a change of pace. When we hit the strip with all the wedding chapels and the neon signs, she said, I left my wallet in El Segundo and proceeded to take

I'm talking to her. I got my own life to live. I'm the one who's got to die when it's time for me to die. So let me live my life the way I want to.